0: serviceable villain. 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

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Your record deal, a record deal pays bills, feeds family, and your profile's too big.

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You're fantastic. 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Yeah, I'm a player hater. I hate when players can't take their turn. And when the record company drops me, that's when I learn.

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How you lose a dream? Who am I to say I know you need cash in this 100-yard dash? I moved a while ago and passed through New York. I'll be back in a minute. It's my turn to talk.